0: Swift, and I'm so excited to introduce you to my single, The Fate of Ophelia.
1: Jetzt, Taylor Swift, The Fate of Ophelia. 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
0: Yeah, yes it is.
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0: Well, baby, I went down and got it for you.
1: Aw, you shouldn't have.

Jetzt neu. Volle Hits zur vollen Stunde. Wir sind die meiste Musik. Krone Hit. It was only you and I. But now I feel like I am trapped inside. A life that doesn't feel right. It's not me.